0: 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Somebody who's always saying, boy, I'm coming back home one day. Yeah, you know exactly who I'm talking about.
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0: You ever just stop and think about somebody overseas? Somebody who's always saying, boy, I'm coming back home one day. Yeah, you know exactly who I'm talking about.
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0: 7 in the morning. Come on. I told you, Jah gon' bless us and make us strong.
1: Throwback Thursday.
0: This day to come, yeah. I never doubted. I keep the faith all along. I'm good person, humble servant. All you do.

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Yeah, Otto. 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

I mean, upon the beat, I get it on. 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Yo, Alina. She want action. She want a love on. Action. She want a love on.

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0: This day to come, yeah. 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

0: Heineken Fridays are back at Pier 1 this Friday. 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

0: Boys are back at Pier 1 this Friday. 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

0: You see it, Fox, Moby, Kingston, Star Plus. But I know I still want to leave the thing as the thing that we did. Review a dream, huh? Call it.
1: Family too, God them make you a c**k like a harmony too. And my granny teach me this from a little, so when I make it to me come from
2: yeah, the same.

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0: You ever just stop and think about somebody overseas? Somebody who's always saying, boy, I'm coming back home one day. Yeah, you know exactly who I'm talking about. Well, listen, this is your moment to remind them that home is where the heart is. 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
1: Some point in time, a man just have to be a man, you know what I mean? 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

0: are back at Pier 1 this Friday. 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

0: my drugs. 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I'm only me a look how I'm to your hombre. I want a big fat rhino, about 6.5 mil more respect wife. Hey Bill, I better respect the fuck. So I'm just a go on chill you one bet. Better say I make your wife left. I bet you see you right me a check.
1: You can't get another.
0: But don't need them.
1: You get on a manners.
0: Are you not
1: no,
0: on a manners?
1: No, put your hand in a me that cause. You get on a manners.
0: Are you not on a manners?
1: You know, you will get my money and my respect for life. But first, you have to respect my wife.
0: You
1: but not another. Till you have manners.
0: Sure.
1: When you put them feisty and bright. Tree and wait, weighty and tight.
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1: yo, tight. Telling on my life, I need a cast war with matey and wife. 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Me shoulda put her in a Nike. 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You walk on my phone in the night and on the right.

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2: Slow. Slow. Slow. Slow. Slow. Slow. Slow. Slow. Slow. Slow. Slow. Slow. Slow. Slow. Slow. Slow. Slow. Slow. Slow. Slow. Slow. Slow. Slow. Slow. Slow. Slow. Slow. Slow. Slow. Slow. Slow. Slow. Slow. Slow. Slow. Slow. Slow. Slow. Slow. Slow. Slow. Slow. Slow. Slow. Slow. Slow. Slow. Slow. Slow. Slow. Slow. Slow. Slow. Slow. Slow. Slow. Slow. Slow. Slow. Slow. Slow. Slow. Slow. Slow. Slow. Slow. Slow. Slow. Slow. Slow. Slow. Slow. Slow. Slow. Slow. Slow. Slow. Slow. Slow. Slow. 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Sl

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0: Bad man she love, bad man she love, yeah. 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

0: law boss and not them youth and mates. 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
1: Yep. 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

wanna dedicate this one to my son, Noah Hassani. 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

0: Every night getting faded. 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Change the station. 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
1: They coming back.
0: Skinny girls in the back.
1: We in the back.
0: I need that bad like a Big Mac. 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Like, jumping jacks.

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1: Problems, problems, problems. 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Yeah. Louis with the loops that a bloody problem. 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Nah. 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
2: Yeah, yeah.
1: My special with some hot water. Yeah, my yeah. Be in tone and the godfather.
2: Yeah, yeah.
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1: Pull it, pull it, pull it, pull it. 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
3: You ever just stop and think about somebody overseas? 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
1: I want it now, yeah, I want everything. 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Hear that? It's my

back at Pier 1 this Friday. Kickstart your weekend the right way with Ice Cold Vibes. 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

0: Biggie Smalls.
1: The way we be saying my name, the way we been throwing it back to different angles. 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

0: ever just stop and think about somebody overseas? Somebody who's always saying, boy, I'm coming back home one day. Yeah, you know exactly who I'm talking about.
1: Well, listen, this is your moment to remind them that home is where the heart is. 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

0: ever just stop and think about somebody overseas? Somebody who's always saying, boy, I'm coming back home one day. 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

0: A blessed good morning to everybody locked on. Good morning, good morning, good morning to you. How are you guys doing today? How are you guys doing this morning? It is Friday. Thank God. It is Friday, people. The weekend is here. I'm excited about it. I relish the opportunity to sleep in. I don't know about you guys. Of course, I'm excited about other things, but this is not about me. Good morning to everybody. Orangey in the morning, Jill, Millennium Kid, and DJ Shady. We're here with you right up until 9 o'clock. Of course, you know, it's Boom Blast Friday. And we normally do light conversation, not too much politicking. And of course, great music as usual every time. We got beautiful weather here this morning in SVG. And this is for you guys over there in the cold, wherever you are. Just so you know, you need to dip in, come home, get some sunshine on your skin, soak up some vitamin D. We got it all here. You need some sun, sand, and some sun. How is it with sun, sand, and beach? Just come down. Come. I don't care what the order is. Just come. Just come get.
1: And it's a bright and sunny one outside today.
0: You can't say sun, sand, and tan because we're not only talking to light skinned people who need to tan. All right. But it's always good to. And did you know that your eyes need to soak up the sun as well? Rays from the sun helps your eyes as well. So I didn't know that. When I tell you, I found out the other day, I really didn't know your eyes require. A mild amount of sunlight. I did not know that. I was told the early morning sunlight in your eyes. When you wake up, you go out there and you just look at the horizon for a little bit just to catch that early morning rays.
1: And I always do my shit.
0: That's bad. Yeah.
1: Like overpowering my sight. You know what I mean? Right. I keep my shades on.
0: That is really not good because then your eyes... your eyes would adapt to that kind of lighting, et cetera, all of that. Yes, people. So I'm hoping y'all slept well as usual, wishing the best for everybody. It's a new day, a new dawn. We're excited because it's the weekend. I don't know about you guys. I don't have my coffee this morning. I'm drinking some nettle tea with some nettle. I think it has some peppermint in there as well. So I'm trying to see how that helps me this morning in terms of giving me a nice little balance. But like I say, what kind of tea bag you got there?
1: Black
0: tea bag. Anyways, to each his own, I always say, but if you're going to do a tea bag, at least let it have something in and added something or let it have a benefit, you know? A ginger and let's say it's a ginger and turmeric tea bag or a ginger and something just to have a green tea bag. What does that do? Just give you antioxidant?
1: I guess. And break whatever gas they break in.
0: Romantic people, romantic. All right, y'all. So, of course, Boom Blast Friday. Throughout this whole day, you're going to get really high energy kind of vibe going on after the 9 o'clock hour. So, you know how we keep it high energy. We keep you energized and ready to roll and give you that vibe for the weekend. Okay, so saying good morning to you guys in and around Camden Park. All the taxi drivers, van drivers, good morning to you. Good morning to everybody on the road. If you're in traffic right now, remember to just keep a clear head, stay vigilant. Have your windows down.
1: Yeah,
0: all right.
1: Speeding too.
0: Have your windows down this morning. Not telling you what to do, but it's a beautiful morning for that kind of energy. And yeah, keep it on a level with the speeding, for real. And this is not just for the private motorists we're talking about. Those of you on bikes, those of you driving minibuses, all right? Just, yeah, let's be responsible this morning. Saying good morning to the sanitation workers, letting you guys know that we appreciate all the hard work that you guys are doing. Just to let you guys know, overseas, in terms of the cleanliness of Kingstown, of the Kingstown areas, even on the cusp, the borderlining in Arnisville and those places clean. When I tell you clean, clean, they do a really good job. When we get in town in the morning, Kingstown is immaculate. And if it's not fully there, it's almost. You know, because sometimes you come in town early and we get to see the end process of the work that they do. So shout out to all the sanitation workers. We appreciate you. Don't let anybody look down on you. And this is something that, let me just segue briefly, that you don't see a lot of focus get on because people think it's beneath them to say to get into that career. You know, there are people, there are teenagers out there who can clean better than adults. All right?
1: But that doesn't
0: they have no problem cleaning. What is it? I happen to think that if you want to get into the sanitation department in terms of stepping up the techniques that they use to keep the environment clean, the strategies that they use in terms of sending out the transport, there are different ways in which you can add, you know, and elevate the sanitation department. Don't let anybody look on you and say, oh, you're a garbage cleaner or whatever. You know, it's so much more than that. And it's a significant role that you're playing in your country. You know, without sanitation workers, well, your place stink. Diseases, leptospirosis, all these different things. Mosquitoes, all these different things. So they play an essential role. We need to remember that. Stop looking down on the people. You know, I know a lot of them when I say good morning, you know, they're cleaning out the gutter. They're like surprised. People are like
1: ready on the road.
0: People surprise you, say morning, they watch you like, is she talking to me? You know, have respect for these people. Because without them, where would you be?
1: Exactly.
0: You know how much times in the afternoon you're going home, you see vagrants taking out garbage, flinging garbage out of trash cans and messing up the place. So these people are essential to our society and we need to give them that respect. And if we want to have that kind of level of thinking, we need to start in the schools and let children know, okay, that this is a career path you can take, all right? Even in college, if students think, well, I happen to like cleaning, I'm not very academic, this is not something, you know, they know how to deal with chemicals, all these different things, you know? Let that be a career path. That's something that you can encourage. I think we need to have this mindset change completely, where we look down on them and think it's beneath getting a certificate for, I don't know what you're gonna call getting health science. I don't know. Somebody can let me know on that end. But yeah, just dropping my two cents there, letting you guys know we appreciate you on that level. Everybody locked on right now. All the bakeries, all the stores that are just opening, barber shops, braiders, nail techs, everybody.
1: And the officers on the road already.
0: Officers on the road.
1: Security guards.
0: Mm-hmm.
1: You know what I mean? The ones that did a wrong the clock kind of shift now.
0: Oh, God. The graveyard shift.
1: Yes.
0: I don't know how you guys do it. Deprive yourself of sleep like that. But I know that the body gets accustomed to it after a while. You know, you get into a routine. So we appreciate you guys as well. Y'all keep your head up. It's beginning to be, I'm seeing that career path become increasingly popular. Security guards, what else do you call them? Watchmen.
1: I'll just stick to security.
0: Yeah, in the security field, you know, whether it's camera installation, cyber security, whatever it is. Yeah, man, let's stop stigmatizing these jobs and making it seem beneath.
1: Yeah,
0: or,
1: and I'm seeing almost more of the younger side now in security.
0: Yeah. Before it would be a lot of like older people who would have retired and need something to do, and you know, which I didn't understand pretty much. But now it's become something else. But that's another conversation for another day. People are saying, and this is people, I don't know if I can agree 100%, but they're saying security now is for dropouts. It is for it's your last choice when you ain't got nothing else, when you can't get like nothing
1: last
0: else.
1: Last resort choice.
0: Last resort kind of thing. That's what they're saying. But I really do not believe that. I think, like I said, we need to change our mindsets on the way we look at certain things. But if we see in a particular set of people gravitating to these jobs, you could see why they're drawing that conclusion, right? But I think when we do that, because we don't really have a holistic view, we don't really have all the, we don't know. So we don't have all the data. But yes, so shout outs to you guys. And the traffic department, we're hearing they're getting some licks, which they normally get, not the traffic alone, the police department, they're getting some licks. It's a give and take. They got praises the other day for their bust and different things that they're doing, but they're taking some licks in terms, especially the commissioner. I saw something where lawyer Grant Connell would have made some comments about the commissioner. Of course, you know, people have their perspectives.
1: Yeah.
0: I'm not going to dive into that because I don't know the full conversation. I just saw a brief clip. What I do want to highlight this morning and talk about is very, very important. And I'm sure everybody heard about it. It's the water shortage that's going on in Union Island. It's not even a shortage. It's basically a crisis at this moment. You've seen stories on different media sites. So I know you guys know that situation. It's been happening since after burial, but not on the level that we're seeing now. We know residents in Union Island are complaining. If it's only Union Island, I am not 100% sure. It would be great for that to be clarified, but the cry is for Union Island at the moment. We know we have places like Kanawan and Myro, they're dry as well, you know, but what their water distribution is like, I'm not fully sure. But let's keep the focus on Union Island for the moment, right? Now, I want to start with the in-between solutions here by using water tanks, because this is the go-to. Using the water tanks that they would have gotten from burial. We mentioned this yesterday, right? Now, the major $50 million desalination project is the long game plan, basically, right? That's in the works to get done. But the people of Union Island and the Grenadines need water now, right? And the question is, what can we do now? How can we assist them now? You know how we like to, they like to keep it separate in terms of who they are and who we are. I from the Grenadines. From St. Vincent. You know, we from the Grenadines. But even though that mindset is there, we on mainland still have to remember these people are our families. Our families are down there. We are all one. So the problem is that Union Island relies almost entirely on rainwater harvesting, all right? Even with new tanks, if there's no rain, especially during the peak dry season that we're in now, right, the tanks stay empty. Okay, we got a call. Let's hear from Max before I continue quick. Good morning to you, Max.
2: Good morning, happy Friday, and morning to St. Vincent and the Grenadine citizens, especially the people in the Southern Grenadines.
0: Mm-hmm.
2: Now, Jill, I saw this union situation a couple of days ago, and it honestly kept me up a couple of nights ago.
0: Mm-hmm.
2: And it's a serious question I want to ask ourselves.
0: Mm-hmm.
2: Is the mainland in a position to help union? Because I see CWSA shutting off water because of the dry season in certain constituencies in on the mainland.
0: Mm-hmm. I was getting to that as well. Yes. How can we?
2: But we've been down this road since me a little boy. And it's not the first dry season we have, and I've been putting out solutions and suggestions. We can remember me dance like that. So I could take with me and I could add to them. For years, what are we doing? Like, next year we're gonna come back to the same thing, and because of burial, it's highlighted a situation that has been there for eons and it has been ignored for eons. So to be honest, Jill, I don't even know what to say. Mm-hmm. As far as the union people, because Vince, you know, high enough water, Therefore, we never have enough water to send down union to help them. And the union people need the water more than us. And it's a sad, sad situation. The barrels that was donated to St. Vincent for years, it was some of them was done at Lee Hall High up. When people ball, they move them and put them somewhere else so nobody could talk about them. Like, what are we doing? And then the people of Union balling, but these people of Vincent mainland, that are my problem, so me not ball with them too. And that is a sad reality in a jail. If you have an issue and it do affect Max Walker now fight for jail. Even the Sunday time, me might go and get a plate of food from jail when my food not they good. We have to stop the separation mindset. So right now, the solution for me is to tap into them hotel because you know them white people don't Grenadines, Mustique, or whatever. Them they had their water, them I wash them foot with. Them they had a nice bottle of water, I wash them foot with. So reach out to them, them people who have reached further than mainland, who could bring in a crate of water upon a big jet. Now we ask them for help, are we please, are we are dead. And see what they say. Okay. Publicly put them on this spot and see what they say. Because if St. Vincent have water for feed themselves, you can't expect St. Vincent to have water for feed union.
0: Mm-hmm.
2: So ask them people who are coming from the big jet of them and the big yacht of them sometime. Are we quick to take picture? Look what's it. I live where you vacation. No, them they have vacation. You're in a poverty, so stop take picture with the people them big boat. Ask them to load up the boat and bring some water down Union for we please and send me to because we are suffering.
0: I think with the new water trucks that we got after burial, right? Mm-hmm. We should look at the delivery process. All right, because I think for even with the suggestions you would have given Max, we have water that we can spare. Right.
2: Yes.
0: But is it, we need to ask ourselves as well, what is the issue? Is it that, is it the delivery process? You know, is it getting information or make sure we have an infrastructure where we don't wait until they run out of water to deliver water?
2: Thank you.
0: These are questions that we need to ask ourselves to pinpoint where the problem is. Yes, we know they don't have water. Yes, we know that. But in terms of us aiding them with water and the delivery process and the share, all these different things, we need to pinpoint exactly where the struggle is. If it's a case where we're constantly waiting until people start complaining that there's no water to deliver, or what the situation is before we can really give a solution now, because they need a solution now.
2: No, I made a suggestion on my Facebook page yesterday about the water situation. I think we could get the, because a lady, I made a post and a lady from Union reached out to me and said, a lot of people on the elevated areas in Union have difficulty getting the water. The water come, the water reach the port, but it's difficult for people to jog a bucket of water from the port up to where they live.
0: Okay.
2: And I made a suggestion that we could come together, bring together some of the black tanks in them. The same black tank that we've been talking about for 5-6 years.
0: Mm-hmm.
2: Put them, join them together via PVC pipe, fold them up, have PVC pipe up to the elevated areas and have a motor, a motor. You press a button on the motor, pressurize the water and pump it up. You're basically transferring the water from one tank to another tank. The second tank is going to be high. And then they use gravity now to distribute the water to different strategic locations on the island.

0: for our fellow Vincent and St. Vincent and the Grenadines citizen. The number one solution for our problem right now, practice love.
1: Do you think on our end, thanks Max, but on our end, do you think that we can, that the part that we can play as well is to conserve water, you know, that was a point that's highlighted, that we need to conserve more water here on mainland, so that water during the dry season, and it can be distributed properly. How effective can that be? Oh, that's a small part of the conversation. What do you think? Because how effective do you think that is on our end?
2: I think it would be pretty effective. I mean, it definitely would, and it's a decent idea that I could bet most people thought of.
1: Yeah, but we talk about conservation of water all year round, so I think that's a small thing T-Bone in the conversation. Good morning to you, T-Bone. Morning, T-Bone. T-Bone, we can't hear you, huh? We're not hearing anything. Okay, he hung up. Yeah, he probably dropped out. But everything was good on our end. All right, but yeah, I think in our conversation, that's a small something that we can do on a scale where it's how does it help them down there? You know, does it? But these are some things I wanted to highlight. Guys, I want to hear from you. Well, how do you think? Max made a very good point. Like I said, like I told Max and we agreed that his suggestion, it's not that costly to do.
2: Yeah.
1: You know, the tanks are already there. There are 300 gallons, 600 gallons, 1,000 gallons. Yeah. You know, so the tanks are already there. And like he said, PVC is cheap. So it's definitely something that we can look into. Good morning to you, T-Bone.
3: Good morning.
1: All right, you're
3: good
1: there.
3: Good morning, Kate. Good morning to everyone in the studio. And most of all to the nation of St. Vincent and the Grenadines.
1: You're very low. Oh, okay.
3: Go ahead. Okay, sorry about that. But you know, the Grenadines. People on the mainland of St. Vincent, when they build a house, in the Grenadines, we first have to look at how we're going to store our water. And sometimes the cost of building a cistern is almost half the price of building a house. Okay?
1: Yeah.
3: And in the Grenadines, everyone has to secure their water, where in the mainland is different. Also, I heard I don't know if it's the last budget or this it might have been the budget where a senator or a minister was saying that the opposition was saying that it looks like there is a Grenadines bill, because everything you heard of the Grenadines. When the Grenadines been treated like second class citizens for years. It even goes far back as our national anthem, because I remember as a young fella in school in the 69. Yeah. The anthem, if you listen to the anthem, it started out the first 14 words says nothing about the Grenadines. The Grenadines is mentioned in the last verse. And it was referred to our little sister islands. We're second class. And you're saying we have a water problem? Did you say water problem?
1: I said crisis.
3: The water crisis. From ever since we started in the Grenadines, there's always a water crisis. It just didn't start now. Someone put up a I can talk for Beckway. In Paget Farm, there is a desalination plant there. And I don't know how many gallons

0: up on the hill, but it only gone to a few homes, and I don't think it's working right now.
1: Okay.
0: I don't think it's working.
1: Well, it's definitely... Go ahead.
0: And Gwendolyn's people are left out. We think we are looked on as second class. Well, as a matter of fact, a few people just found out, I mean, they've just found out that it's Gwendolyn, so we're going to run back where we saw often, but... Okay. Oh, something else I just thought that when Barrett, the volcano, there were so many black tanks that came in. I found out that a whole lot of them had been thrown somewhere down in Otley Hall. Just been piled up there.
2: Mm-hmm.
0: Waste. From since the hurricane to not the volcano to now, they've been sitting there in the sun, not being used.
1: Yeah.
0: Plastic being in the sun is going to deteriorate. Right now, I don't think they're any good. But instead of giving them with the people, they're not. They were sitting there. So.
1: Hello. T-Bone, you still there?
0: Yeah, I'm still here.
1: Okay. Uh-huh.
0: We need to do something. I think our government should invest. In a vessel that we're able to take water to the Grenadines.
1: Yeah, barging the fresh water from here to the Grenadines, yes. And then you use the same water trucks to deliver the water to different parts of the island in Canawan or Union Island or wherever, you know.
0: I know there's two reservoirs in Beckwith. And the previous government had leased one out to a local guy, and he did nothing with it. Just sitting there, people need water, you can't get it.
1: Mm-hmm. Like I said, the question that we're asking, because we know they're delivering water, but the question that we need to ask ourselves: are the trucks actually reaching the people who need it, the places? And Mark sort of highlighted that there's some places up on the hill that's very difficult to reach in terms of delivering water. So
0: it comes with a cost.
1: Yes.
0: If you want water, you gotta have $300 in order to get water.
1: You have to have
0: it free.
1: Say that one more time. You have to have $300 to get water.
0: If you want a load of water, you have to have $300 in equity.
1: Okay, I hear you. And this is a tough conversation, you know, because water is not like electricity, you know. This is a necessity. It's an essential necessity. You understand? So it's difficult when you hear for you to get water, you have to have at minimum $300, you know. How can we fix this?
0: To get
1: this
0: is 1,000 gallons. To get 1,000 gallons of water in Beckwith, you're looking at $300.
1: Mm-hmm.
0: If someone was to have like someone who lives away and their house is there and the tank is filled with water because there's no one there using it, and they were to give you a load, you still had to pay about $150 just for the truck to bring it to you.
1: I
0: think it's something need to be done now. Well, we have a new government and we got to find the money somewhere along the line to do it. But indeed, the Guananese need to be looked after a little bit better. Instead of wasting water, because even on the mainland, people just they open a pipe and the tap and they have it running for ages, and then come this time of the year when there's dry weather, we can't get water.
1: Mm-hmm.
0: If they were to have the black tanks that even the black tanks to save water, that when they start rationing certain areas of water, at least you have a few gallons of water that you can do what you gotta do until they come back.
1: All right, thanks for that. T-Bone, we gotta take a commercial break. We gotta get into some comments as well. T-Bone, enjoy the rest of your day.
0: You have a great weekend.
1: All right,
0: stop hanging out with a horrible friend of mine from Bermuda.
1: I hear you.
0: Have a good weekend, you guys.
1: All right. Somebody was saying as well that we need to, something needs to be done, and we must, let me see, desalination plant investment is needed in the Grenadines. Definitely. That's one of the long-term fixes that I would have mentioned that they have planned for the Grenadines. But in the meantime, we need to get water to the people who need it now. And in terms of barging water and having the trucks with the tanks get to the various places, we need to figure out a process, a distribution process that works for the people, you know, and something that is not, that you don't have to try and do over again in the next, at the end of the month or the next few weeks, or, you know, something. And we're talking about the tanks. We need to give tanks to the people. Yes, that's just one side of it. We need to give tanks to them. But it doesn't make sense you give them tanks and they're empty. So we need to think about that as well. The main focus is making sure they have water. But of course, the tanks play a vital part. We need to make sure every home has a tank, seeing that we need to remember that the only source of water is rainwater. All right, unless we're going to implement something that says any new house in the building codes, any new house that goes up now that they need to have cisterns in them, water cisterns. And like someone mentioned, I think it was T-Bone or Max, the cistern costs as much as the house. So, you know, but we see that happening in Antigua. When I went to Antigua, that's how they think their water, they do their water catchment using water cisterns. So maybe that's something that we could implement as well in the Grenadines. But for now, how do we fix this now? And the question to be asked is, do we have the water to send to them now? So, but I just wanted to do my part in highlighting that. I don't think Beckwith is in any position to assist either, because they're closer, you know. So if they had enough, Beckwith was struggling too. So if they had enough, because they have their small plant down there. I understand they have two. I'm not sure if both of them are functional. But something needs to be done, because we continuously hear this. And like people are saying, how long can we use the excuse that the government, it's only been 5 months since the new government has gone in there? We know that. But there are things that need handling now, and this is one of them. Because I'm sure everybody, or the majority of us, have some family or friend, you know, in the Grenadines, whether it's Union Island, whether it's Cameron, whether it's Myro. And I don't know about them, but us here in mainland, we're all one. We don't separate ourselves. And I keep hearing people saying that, like T-Bone just said, the Grenadines has always been treated like second class citizens. And I'm wondering if I'm not saying he's not correct, because I don't know what he knows, because he's been around before me. But was that done the way the Grenadines was treated? Was that done to create that separation, to create a divide? You have to ask yourself, because when it comes to beach, sand, sun, and what we sell, they are the destination. People would quicker go to the Grenadines to get that luxurious, what do you call it, postcard kind of vibe. You know, that's the main destinations. Beckwith, you go to the the Tobago Keys and stuff like that, Union, all these, that's where they go. So it's interesting that we would neglect them to the level that we have until they become, or they keep considering themselves as the second class, you know, or the neglected or the black sheep, you know. Who knows? All right, we're going to get into the comments after. Okay, wait. Charles, we need to take a commercial break. Just call us back after. Go ahead, take it. Let me take it. All right. Good morning to you, Charles. How are you this morning?
3: Good morning. I'm trying to be strong. I'm trying to be good. I'm trying to enjoy my holiday.
1: I hear you.
3: How are you guys doing?
1: Listening
3: to you speaking about the Grenadines here. Now, I know the Grenadines. I have a big daughter in the Grenadines, a wonderful daughter in the Grenadines. The Grenadines have start being treated like if they are not a part of Simmons. Since that former Prime Minister Ralph Gonsalves got into office. Because he know that the people down there is not for him. He always knew that. And he's been trying to divide the people down there in order to get them to swing to come to him. That's his seat that he really wanted to win. He do all that he could do to get the Grenadines seat. But nothing he did could have affected the Grenadines people because they are very smart people. And he tried to bring that division within the people down there. Back in the days of Mr. James Mitchell, the Grenadines was working and doing fine. They were working and doing fine. You could have seen the Tobago Keys and how they were, and everybody going to the Grenadine Islands was like doing it. But you have a Prime Minister who came in after and started wanting to do what he wants and put things how he wants and try to get the people to be divided. Remember that clip I sent to you? That's what that clip spoke about, you know, the division of people and how you can divide people and how you get them to do what you want to do. And Ralph Gonsalves is very good at that. And he knew how to play with people's brain. And right now, that is what he's trying to do. And the thing that we should be trying to do right now is to get him out of office. Let him go and sit down and relax himself. He didn't say he didn't want to go back there. He didn't want to get into politics again. The Grenadines people is doing well. And the Grenadines people will always be Vincent and just like we are. The St. Vincent and the Grenadines, we are what we are. We are the people. We all are one. We are not. We don't want to be a divided people. The Grenadines is just as well as the mainland. The mainland people can go to the Grenadines. The Grenadines people are welcome to come to St. Vincent because that's what we are. We are one people, and we have to stand together as one if we want our country to come back into the great, wonderful thing, place that it is. We need to get and we need to stick together as one. I mean, if we have a government now that is doing wrong, then we will know how to deal with it. But a government just in there ain't 10 months yet. But here comes Ralph Gonsalves want to make people believe that the country is doing so bad. After how much months? 4 months they've been there? Huh? He's now hitting on Shallow. He's now hitting on Shallow. Keyshawn Shallow. He's now hitting on Keyshawn Shallow again. What is it? What is it about this man? Why is he like that? He's not a Vincentian. He don't want to see Keyshawn Shallow move forward as a Vincentian. You have lost the election. You have lost the election 14-1. Keyshawn Shallow is a part of that winning process, right? And you should be proud to see Keyshawn Shallow now moving forward. Give them the time now. Let them see what they will do now to develop the country, because you already wrecked the country, Mr. Gonsalves. You already put St. Vincent where you want it to go. You said you want to put a hook in the gill of St. Vincent. You have done that. So now let the surgeons and the doctors who are there, which is the New Democratic Party, and the people of St. Vincent who voted them there, let them now go and try to take this hook out without damaging the patient more. Because right now our country is a patient. We have a hook in our gill right down in there. So we have to work and together. We have to work together in order to get that hook out so that the people and the country could move forward. We have to understand that this is not no time for playing games on Ralph Gonsalves coming and trying to say, oh, he knew this and he knew that. For 20-something years he's been there. What has he done? He's destroyed the country. And now he wants to come tell you how to fix it and what to do. No, man. Time for him to sit back and relax and just take a step and go and enjoy your life up in the Taj Mahal, where you live up in Gaas. You had a government house. Jill, you had a government house, mm-hmm. where you're supposed to be taken care of. You see the state and the horrible condition that that place was in. Huh? That's how we want to treat civilization. That's how we want to have civilization. Come on, man. We're supposed to be bigger than that, and we're supposed to be better than that. And let's be a better people. We are a better people. Just don't make Gonzalo drag us down that side again. We've seen what he could do. We've seen what he's capable of. We know the kind of man he is now. We know the caliber of the man now. He don't love Vincent. As he used to say, and his son used to say, they want to eat a food. That is all they were there for. Eating a food. The food is no more in the chart. No more in the plate for them. Right? So now is the time that we're going to move forward. And we're going to make the Union Island come. We're going to make the Grenadines come. Because Gunsam got a lot of money to develop that place. And he should have done it. The Grenada and all these places get back together. What happened to the Grenadines? Now we have to work together to make the people get back into their homes and get back their homes and proper homes and build better homes for more storm when more storm comes. All right, that's my part, Jill, and have a wonderful day. You guys keep it going. All right.
1: Thank you, Charles. Enjoy your weekend as well. All right, guys. So we're gonna go take a commercial break. What I want to encourage as well, if you guys could, I'm barely hearing any music in the back. What I want to encourage is in terms of the conversation we're having, feel free to drop some suggestions as well in terms of how we can deal with the situation. All right. Because we know the previous government didn't do what they said they were going to do. And they said they made promises that they didn't keep and all of the. We know the situation at hand right now is that Union Island needs water. And what suggestions do you have? How do you think we can fix this? Let's highlight those points. Let's talk about those things. How do you think we can get water, sufficient water supply to Union Island? Is it something where we need to gather our forces and get businesses involved so we can be sending down water in that manner as well, in addition to, you know, the water tanks and using the water trucks, you know, barging water, all these different things. Let us know. Let us know what you think can be done. We want a quick fix as well. We have a long-term plan, but for now, what can we do to get the people of Union Island water? Because they need water now. We're taking a commercial break, but of course, you know, we got some reminders and... let's start with us. 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The account number is 1300-1300, right? 121-339. So 1300-121-339. 1300-121-339. That's the account number. If you need any other information, if they ask you for anything else, which I doubt, feel free to give us a call. Those of you who already downloaded the Boom IKTV digital app, it's on there as well. You can go on that app, you can click support, and it would lead you to the pathway of all the information that you need. It's just a click away. It's very, when I tell you, we've become so much more accessible with this app. It has everything on there. You can watch IKTV, you can watch and re-watch the OMG clips that were put out for today, the entire program if you missed it, your favorite ones, and other things, other segments that we have going on, promotions, different things that we have. All right.
4: And you could also get the rewatch back.
1: Cocoa tea. All right. Remember, it's a short film. Yeah. It's a collaborative production done by Boom, Alpha Studios, and Vincentian Chocolate. Yes, all right. So if you didn't get to check it, it's on our Facebook page and our app as well. But we encourage you, especially those of you living abroad to go get the app. If you don't want to have to deal with some of the issues that our locals deal with and those who access it on streaming, yeah, just go get the app. All right, easy breezy, and everything at your fingertips. Yeah, if it's free, it's free, easy to navigate.
4: Yeah.
1: All right, shout out. Good morning to you guys at Chill Spot. Remember, they're located out on the highway out in Annisville. A quick stop to grab something for breakfast. If you're looking for lunch, you want to carry home some food for dinner, whether it's kalu soup, fish broth, a nice pigtail soup, whatever it is. And of course, the menu, you can find the menu on our Facebook page as well. Saying good morning to our KCCU family. Vinci Mass is coming up, so if you guys are planning for that, the KCCU has got you. They're inviting you to take advantage of their Revel Carnival loan promotion. 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
1: 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Still want it after a day? Cool, go for it. 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

0: Miss Molly there saying, shake it to the max. We need to shake something to shake up this Friday, I'm telling you. Shake up the morning right now. OMG in the morning. Jill, Millennium Kid, guys, we're here with you right up until the 9 o'clock hour. This is our last hour inside OMG for the week. And this morning we're talking about the water shortage crisis that's going on with Union Island and a whole of the Grenadines, because I'm sure other Grenadine Islands are feeling the effects as well. Probably not as much as Union Island, but they're definitely feeling the effects of it. We talked about barging water to the Grenadines. Somebody was mentioning, not sure if anyone suggested filling tanks and use the barge they have at the new port to transport the water to Union Island. That in itself is a great idea as well. We need to look at the distribution process, how that is being done, how effective it is at this point, the consistency in which the water tanks are being refilled. Those are all factors that we need to take into consideration, because they play a vital part. Who's to say that majority of homeowners in Union Island don't already have a tank? We do not know. Of course, if somebody from Union Island is listening, feel free to call and let us know what the situation is. We'd love to know how real, and when I say how real, how urgent, you know, sometimes things are blown out of proportion. I don't think this is the case with this, because we've seen many instances where people would have gone on Facebook and complained about the shortage of water, having to go to the police station to get water, and not being able to get any. But since renovations have been done, since the rebuilding process has taken place, I would have hoped that, or we would have hoped that, things would have been put in place to deal with this issue, because of course we know it's an ongoing situation. So what are the steps that we need to take now to ensure that Union Island receive their water? These are, I would love for you guys to come through and drop some ideas. Let's talk about this. Also, something else I would love to touch on is the Spencer sent me a story with the sargassum seaweed, the sargassum situation that we have, not just in St. Vincent or the Grenadines, but throughout the Caribbean, the Mexican and Caribbean. Now, it is becoming somewhat of a menace for real, especially for islands that are heavily reliant on tourism, right? So, the article said that there's research being done on using sargassum as a food coloring, a food thickener as well in the future. I don't know if you guys heard this story. Let me turn it on. Have you heard that story? And sargassum, the seaweed, is kind of like sea moss, but not. All right. Very, very different. And one of the benefits, actually I shouldn't say benefits, sea moss can actually be used as a thickening agent as well. You know, if you've ever put sea moss in your coffee or you put it in a smoothie, you know, you add it to some fish broth, I'm sure you would have noticed that it helps thicken whatever you put it in, dependent on the amount you use. But to have, to turn sargassum into something lucrative in terms of using it as a food coloring, oh my gosh, I'm telling you, it could be very beneficial to us, not just St. Vincent, like I said, but throughout the Caribbean. There's money to be made there in harvesting it and cleaning up the beach at the same time, because y'all know, you know, and it's not just, we have faced a lot of it here on mainland, on the windward side. Yeah. I think
1: it travels from the windward.
0: Yeah. So on majority of the windward beaches, seashores, sea line, you would find we get that regularly. Mm-hmm. You know, I know on Diamond Beach, Brighton as well, you see that it's horrible.
1: Yeah.
0: What do we call it? Beach, Diamond Bay, whatever you call it, out in Diamond, it's packed. It's packed to the point where you have a ton load. There's no longer a beach to go on. Yeah. It's just a seamount. It's just a sargassum. And it's filled with those little fine flies. And it smells like you don't want to go there. Yeah,
1: just don't be around there.
0: You know?
1: Just don't be around. You've got them same small fly end up in your eye, out in your nose, your nostrils.
0: Listen.
1: You know what I mean? You can't talk.
0: So it's become a nuisance for beach goers. I normally, when I jog, I would normally do, not jog, walk. I don't want to exaggerate. When I go do my daily walks, I normally go down there. I use the shortcut and go down there on the beach to walk. And it's a minute, so I'm telling you. We got a call. Good morning. You're live on OMG. Coach, good morning to you.
2: Morning. Good morning, Jay. How are you doing?
0: I am good, thank you. How are you today?
2: I'm fair to find if he's got the showers.
3: Who we are with us, Shady or Millennium?
0: Millennium Kid.
3: Millennium, morning, Millennium.
1: Well, morning, Coach. Morning, man.
3: Yeah. Jay, be careful now. You said jog there where they go. You make me a fast beat there. Careful.
0: I said what?
3: You said you when you go jogging. So
0: that's why I changed it. I normally walk. I walk. I fast pace. I walk.
3: But yeah. Jill, you know something? Last night I was reading something on Facebook where they said that certain areas would be without water from 10 last night to 5 this morning. Mackie's will be in one of those areas in my area.
0: Okay.
3: And, you know, when I reflected and I look back, I say, we have to really be more vigilant in terms of our... The Water Authority been saying it, plenty of people been saying it for years. We have to be vigilant in terms of how we use our water these days.
0: Mm-hmm.
3: Climate change has brought a significant change in our weather patterns, you know, Jill.
0: Mm-hmm.
3: You understand? And places like Union Island and Beko and so on, we know the situation there where water is concerned over the years around this time of the year. So probably people might have to start looking at probably increase storage facility. We have a lot of these black tanks around now, so probably might need to look at implementing in the Grenadines as part of their building code that when they're building, they build a tank, and probably under the house or wherever. I've gone to the Grenadines and I've seen people build and they have the tanks under the house so the water is collected.
0: Yeah,
3: there.
0: I mentioned that this morning, doing water systems, making sure that's implemented in building codes.
3: Because water is essential to life. And, mm-hmm. I mean, given the way things are going, do we see that the dry season are going longer and longer into the year? And, with all this Sahara dust around and the El Nino and La Nina and all these different phenomena, there might be a time when we are in total drought, you know, mm-hmm. and we see it in our neighbors in Africa. That's why we have so much dust coming off the Sahara now to the intense heat and all of that, and all the wind blowing and all that stuff, all those things. So we have to understand that, look, we have a country of scarce resources. Yes, we on the mainland have rivers and so on and so forth. We need to monitor and, you know, use our water wisely, taking into consideration that there are others elsewhere who might not be able to have it as we might have it in our area. You might be able to turn on the tap every day, every hour, and we find water. There are some people, by 9 o'clock in the morning, 10 o'clock, the water may go, and they will not see it. Sometimes days they don't have water. And that's something we need to take into consideration, you know, and probably... Well, we see a lot of these barrels and blue barrels and the plastic barrels and all them coming in. Make use of them and, you know, try to harvest some of the rainwater for use in other areas and conserve. It's something we had to look at because it could get worse.
2: It could get worse, you know?
0: Definitely.
2: Yeah.
0: No.
2: Yeah.
0: Okay. You know something?
2: Okay. Have a good weekend.
1: Thanks, man.
0: Something I'm asking, I'm sure I'm not the only one who's ever asked this and who's not wondering and curious about this River 14, all the different waterfalls that we see popping up across St. Vincent. You know, how can we use those? How can we tap into those? We're seeing new waterfalls. People are always finding hidden waterfalls on the windward side of the island these days. How can we tap into those and use them to our benefit? Good morning, caller.
4: Good morning, Jill. Morning, Millennium.
1: Hey, morning,
0: good morning,
1: man.
0: To
1: morning.
0: You.
4: Yeah, well, I'm calling from the Grenadines. We know we have a a major crisis with water in Benin. But also on the mainland, I was just listening to the guy talking about the water shortage on the mainland as well. What I think on the mainland, you guys can also have tanks, implement tanks at the home that you can harvest the rainwater, because rain falling on the mainland, like every week you have rainfall. So in times of the dry weather season, you can utilize that water that you store, that you harvest. And yeah, we will ease up the burden of whenever the drought come around, and we have to be shutting up taps there and shutting up taps there. So that in that sense, we can help as well.
0: Okay. So basically, we need to start preserving more water here on mainland.
4: Not just on the Grenadines.
0: Yeah.
4: Throughout St. Vincent and the Grenadines, on the mainland especially. Because you guys have been rain like every week, there's rain. Especially in the countryside.
0: Okay. In terms of tapping into, what do you think about tapping into some of these waterfalls that we're discovering? You think it's a cost issue? Because I'm sure I'm not the only person who would have thought about this.
4: I don't think we have to go there. I honestly don't think we have to go there. Because what I'm saying, rain is falling on the mainland every week. And we can catch that water, we can harvest that water and store into our tanks. Whether we want to make it a wall tank, a couple 1,000 gallons black tank. So whenever that drought season come around, yeah, we can utilize that water. Every household will have its own water and not depending on CWSA.
0: The other question is, how do we get people to do this, to actually do what we're asking them to do in terms of making sure they have, whether it's drums or a tank, to conserve water here in mainland?
4: Just like how the people of the Grenadines harvest our rainwater, y'all should adapt that style.
0: We should, but it's getting people to do it. You know how people are. People are going to say, well, why would I want to do that? Because we have water. So people only try to conserve and preserve water in the dry season. From what I'm seeing, a lot of people is only when they hear dry season coming. CWSA said that they're going to have disruptions. That's when they rush to fill up.
4: That's true, but they need to get into that mentality that, you know, listen, we're going to have some period of dry weather. We got to try and help ourselves and not depend on CWSA. My sister lives in Carapan. Pipe bomb water, yes. But, you know, Carapan, the upper part of Carapan, they usually tend to lose water at certain time of the day or the weekend especially.
0: Okay.
4: And she has two black tanks under her house along with a pump. So that those tanks are always filled, and whenever the water go low, she will turn on those black tanks along with the pump. She's from the Grenadines, but she has a house in Carapan. She now move on the mainland, so she adapt that lifestyle from small, and then take it to the mainland. And I know there are many other persons on the mainland that has tanks as well.
0: Okay. You know, I think a good way to aid this process and to encourage this process as well, to have people conserve, is to distribute some of these same tanks, you know, whether it's one of the 600 gallons black tank or the 300 gallon, distribute them across the nation. That would encourage people to conserve water as well, because now they have these tanks and they would look to fill it. I think that's one way to encourage people to conserve water here on mainland. The first thing they're going to tell you is that I don't have anything, I don't have any barrels, et cetera, et cetera. So just to cut out the excuse process, you know, and to encourage people to do so. Distribute to those who do not have. Make sure, you know, the tanks get to the right people. Because a lot of times we hear of distribution process and it's people who already have that are getting. So I think that's a good initiative as well, to get people to think that.
4: People also need to get in the mindset of help, self-help.
0: Self-help, definitely. Very, very true.
4: Helping themselves, because in the Grenadines, to build a wall tank, it will cost you like maybe half the price that you will cost to build a house. It is silly, very costly. And we make that sacrifice because we know what we want.
0: Definitely.
4: And 1,000 gallon tank is like $1,000.
0: I hear you. And true, we need to get people out the mindset, the handout mindsets as well, you know? So I hear you. I think it's just getting the people on board, the majority on board. That I think that's our main thing. Hopefully when people on mainland see, have the people on mainland realize the severity of the water shortage that's happening, not just here, gradually throughout the drought season, but in the Grenadines.
4: I don't think that they do just because they have this, they have the advantage of having the pipe on water.
0: Mm-hmm.
4: Water, the hunt, shit to the house. Because look, you have these guys who will be washing on vehicles with the water from the house. Like, they already have that hose on running.
0: Yeah.
4: Well, I don't know if you ever come to the Grenadines and how we live in the Grenadines, but uh-huh. when we're taking a shower, we will not have the water running constantly.
0: Oh, I've experienced it. I actually had a couple of days cut short of my trip because the individual I was staying by, their water tank emptied, you know,
4: right.
0: the next
4: and if
0: day.
4: Persons know the way that we, in which we live, mm-hmm. they will not get what they have.
0: Yeah, definitely. So thank you for that contribution. Someone else is trying to call. Enjoy the weekend. All right, that's some serious echoing there. All right. There's nothing popping. Okay, here it is. All right. Good morning, OMG in the morning.
5: Good morning. Good morning, Jill.
0: Good morning to you, Joshua. Welcome back. A long time I hear your voice. You heard your name get called.
5: To you.
0: Somebody called your name this morning on radio.
5: I heard my friend... Who I thought was a friend referred to me as that horrible guy in Bermuda. I just want him to know Jesus loves me anyway. It doesn't matter. You know, Jill, I would like to chime in on this water conservation thing.
0: Uh-huh.
5: As you know, I was in St. Vincent just a short while ago. And every morning, my heart aches because I see hundreds of thousands of gallons of water just running, going to waste. You know, we need to take personal responsibility, as previous callers said.
0: Mm-hmm.
5: In Bermuda, for example, we have no rivers, no lakes, nothing at all.
0: Okay.
5: Every dwelling, mandatory, must have a water storage system. That's the very first thing that goes in. As I said before, for us, for example, we've got a 20,000 gallon tank capacity. So we never have a water problem.
0: Is this per house?
5: Every house must have a water storage system. Must.
0: Okay.
5: And the size of the tank is determined by the size of the roof and also by your need.
0: Okay.
5: So we have a very large tank.
0: Uh-huh.
5: Some folks have a small tank and you have to buy water. Water is very precious. And if you ever come to Bermuda, in the hotels, wherever you go, there's signs posted, conserve water. If you're going to brush your teeth, you just, you save water.
0: Mm-hmm.
5: I remember many, many years ago as a boy, I spent a lot of time in Union Island, and they have an excellent system. I used to enjoy pumping, pumping the water from the main tank to the tank on the top. So gravity, natural force, sends water through the house. In Bermuda, we have pumps, that pump water through the houses. And I would urge the waterman, the new minister, to get people to understand it's your personal responsibility to conserve water.
0: Mm-hmm.
5: As I said, my heart, it really used to hurt my heart to see all of that water just going to waste. Conserve the water. There should be no water problem at all.

0: Well, I don't understand the hand sign there. Oh, okay. I'm getting some hand signs. Someone says distribute what tanks? The ones that's been baking in the hot sun for a couple of years. Now them they're still good. That's the other thing as well. And you make a very valid point, because you know what happens to plastic when it stays too long out in the sun. So you make a very, very good point. Someone says, Jill, the immediate response to the water crisis can be solved by using the Beckway boat that is no longer in use as a salination plant until many can be constructed. Okay. I see you, Leroy. I see you. Change our mindsets, definitely. So, going forward now. Okay. Jill, systems are already a thing in cisterns. A lot. I'm seeing systems in Union Island. I don't know how many were destroyed during burial. I will reread that comment. Spencer, good morning to you.
1: Morning, Jill. Morning, Kate. Morning to all the listeners. I sent you an article there, Jill, just excerpts of it. When it comes to the cost of a desalination plant and the amount of energy that is needed to run it.
0: Mm-hmm.
1: So that is one of the options I think the government is going to be looking at if they were talking about desalination plants, right? Is how much energy you need to run desalination plants, depending on the capacity that you're looking for. Very expensive.
0: Okay.
1: That's number one.
0: Mm-hmm.
1: Now, I all my good friend Cantemilius, I sent you an article there, I think it was a few days ago. Not you, but Boom Site. Mm-hmm. I don't know if anybody took a look at it. It's about the, my friend talked about the climate change, right? And there was a very interesting article came out 3 days ago. Cantemilius, if you're listening, whether he, my good friend, or anybody else want to believe it, I just want to read a little bit of it,
0: mm-hmm.
1: right? This came out on the 5th of May, 2026. It's called the IPCC Admits Apocalyptic Climate Scenarios Are Implausible, meaning the most media scare stories over the last 15 years are officially junk. Let me read the first couple of paragraphs here. Activists, climate scientists, journalists, and net zero obsessed politicians are in shock following an official admission from the Intergovernmental Panel on Climate Change, that is the same IPCC,
0: mm-hmm.
1: that a set of key assumptions promoting a climate crisis since 2011 are implausible. The notorious set of always improbable RCP 8.5 pathway assumptions, which fed into computer models trying to measure an unmeasurable climate, are no more. Since around 2011, these business as usual assumptions have produced outlandish claims of future climate catastrophe, which have been lapped up by lapdog journalists and politicians. The influential writer Roger DLK Jr. called RCP 8.5 demise the most significant development in climate change research in decades. Others might observe that we have not heard the last of RCP 8.5. Its gross misuse is likely to be given a starring central role when the history of the great climate and net zero scam comes to be written. PLK lays it out clearly what has happened. What matters today is that the group of official responsibility for developing climate scenarios for IPCC and broader research community has now admitted that the scenarios that have dominated climate

0: assessment and policy during the past two cycles of the IPCC assessment process are implausible. They describe impossible futures. And it goes on. It just gives you a clearer indication of what the whole article is saying. So, folks, now, I used to believe in this thing. Not this article is what changed my mind. I saw an article a while back because I used to believe that there's actually climate change. My good friend Frankie Silva sent me several clips. And this thing been going on forever. Somebody just found a way to make more money. Bill Gates said it the other day. I'm telling you, I have the video. He said, forget about this whole climate change hoax. He actually said it. Doesn't work. Right? What the earth does, it does this every few centuries. It does a complete flip. That's and all the solar scientists and solar physicists, they've been talking about this, but those are the guys that you don't hear their voices because they're shut out. Because somebody want to promote what they want to make money from. It's the same thing with COVID and the vaccines. Almost identical scenario. They just want to make money. The earth, people have been studying this for a long time. And all the ice samples they've gotten from the two polar regions show that when they did the research, the earth does a complete flip at some point. And we are going through probably one of those flips. Nothing is wrong with conserving water, you know, because I hate to see water wasted.
1: Mm-hmm.
0: Whether it's plentiful or not, I just hate it. You understand?
1: Yes.
0: But folks, do yourself a favor. Look into some of the issues. First, it was the earth, the New York and Harlem supposed to freeze over a long time. I can send you the 10 clips. I will find it to you and I will send it to you. Just a picture of all the covers for Time Magazine from since 1970 something. The front cover for Time Magazine, the Iceman Comet, is this one, it's that one. Never happened. And then all of a sudden you switch to global warming. Every minute you say about the hole over the ozone layer. When is the last time anybody heard about the holes over the ozone layers? When?
1: Point. It's been a while.
0: There you go. Because it's not true. It's not true. This is how Earth functions. It does a flip. And all these solar physicists tell you that. But their voices, you don't hear it because they're shut out.
1: Mm-hmm.
0: They're shut out because somebody, which it all started with Al Gore, about this climate change, because the old bastard wanted to just sit back there and make money off of nothing.
1: All right, Spencer.
0: I want to see if all of them could buy their way to heaven with whatever money. For destroying the earth and humanity, all the people suffering with meaningful things. People don't pay attention to that. They pay attention to the propaganda that these guys put out because the media is getting paid by all of them. And that's, so they put on a TV, click, first thing you see, bam, so you get brainwashed with it. I just read the article, I can send anybody the article, anybody. This is an intergovernmental program. It's not a group A that just put together themselves and come up with this. Because this is all fed by computer. They put in anything you put in, how you program, anyone you know this. This is long time, this is not now.
1: What all right, you know, I actually wish I had read it because I remember you telling me about it yesterday. What I read was the one on the saga, some. So I didn't get to get that one.
0: The other one?
1: But I would go. I would definitely take a read at it.
0: Take a read. Yeah. Take your notes. Take a read. Very interesting. Mm-hmm. And anybody who did, maybe you can send it to them.
1: Yeah.
0: If they wanted, they could ask me to send it to them. I'll give it shortly, distribute it. I sent it to a lot of people. It's plenty of people.
1: All right, Spencer. But we got to take a commercial break and head out.
0: You go ahead. I'll send you the picture with the Time Magazine covers.
1: All right. Thank you so much. Take care.
0: No problem.
1: A lot of time we hear talks about climate change, and with the way it's pushed on the media, it seems like an impending doom over the world. You know this. It sounds so scary when you hear about climate change, what's to come. The waters in Antarctica melting, the flooding, the tsunamis, all these different things that, you know, we do know that a lot of the iceberg, there's been a lot of ice melting over on Antarctica, you know, and different places. And then we hear with this happening, how our oceans, all of that. I'm not an expert in it, but it always comes across like a doomsday kind of vibe. You know, we even went to drastic measures when we were dealing with the whole plastic situation. Everything got rid of all the plastic bags. If you needed a bag, you had to pay for a plastic bag. And then they kept the plastic bottles and the plastic spoon, and they still package stuff in the plastic, you know, and it just came right back to where now they're just giving you back the plastic. So apparently it's something to think about. It's really something to think about in terms of. It could all be just one big dramatic something to solve an agenda. Whose agenda? You have to do your research, read all these different things to see. All right. Guys, we're going to take a commercial break. We're going to wrap up when we come back. Of course, you know, OMG in the morning ends at 9. We'll get into the comments when we get back. We'll top up on the comments when we get back. For now, all you guys locked on, all you guys listening, those of you on the, shout out to Randy, everybody on the WhatsApp, we'll get into your comments. Don't go anywhere. OMG in the morning.
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1: We're wrapping up OMG in the morning. We got 6 minutes left inside the 8 o'clock hour. Let me just get into some of the comments, right? Before we head out, because I think we need to make sure we get these comments out. Someone said, Jill, cisterns are already a thing in Union Island. Don't know how many were destroyed during burial. The major villages has community cisterns that collect water, and in the dry season, the community would get water. The Grenadines is a major revenue generator for the nation, yet they are treated worse than stepchildren. Oi. What do you say to that? Someone said, Jill, the immediate response to the water crisis can be solved by using the Bekwe boat. Okay, I went into that as well. Plastic deteriorates when exposed to heat, Jay. Doubt that they would, that they are usable now, especially how the water, how no water is stored in them. Okay, I hear you. I hear you guys. But you know what? All in all, with everything said and done, we definitely need to find a way to make sure Union Island and the other Grenadine Islands are consistently getting water. Could you imagine your relatives and friends in Union Island right now? What are they going through? How are they faring? They have water to bathe this morning, you know? Or it's not that bad. I would really love for somebody to call to tell us the situation. Is yeah, in Union Island, first-hand experience. Someone said, this is Randy. In terms of the climate change situation, propaganda, whatever you want to call it, he said, Jill, they showed us that most of Greenland melted, and when you check weather satellites, it still shows it's fully ice. All right, not sure if you're aware or can hear on your end, but another station is cutting into yours. Thank you so much for that. I did not know. So I appreciate that. And we appreciate all the comments, guys. We have to head out. But hopefully this is not a 9-day talk and we revisit it. It's something that is focused upon and put as priority for the people of Union Island, because it's not like I said before, it's not like electricity where it's something that you can do without. It's something that you need. It's a necessity. It's a vital part of your day-to-day living. Because you need water, not just to shower. You need it to brush your teeth. You need it to wash your hands. You need it to cook. You need it to make juice. You need it to make tea. Every part of your day consists of water. Every small part of your day consists of water. So it's definitely a need. All right. You need it to wash when you come from the bathroom, to flush your toilets, wash all these different things. So we need to jump on this now. So to the relevant authorities, and we need to implement strategies as well to deal with this. So it stopped being an issue. For too long, it's been an issue, and we need to do something. We need to be more effective in our solution. It has to be something that is consistent. So hopefully the powers that be will sort this soonest and bring some to relief to the people of the Grenadines, so they would stop saying that we treat them like stepchildren, or we treat them like the black sheep of Saint Vincent, you know. But there, we, like I said before, there's a segregation there that we need to mend. You know, because when you have a part of your country saying that we are separate, we are not of, you know, it's worrying. Because at the end of the day, when you need them to band together, when you need everybody to unite, you might not get the support you're looking for. But the good thing is, if it's one thing with the folks in the Grenadines, apart from all the other good things, right? They all, when it's time to come together, they come together, as you can see from the election, all right? They did what they had to do. They showed up, they showed out, and showed off. So, all you guys down on the various Grenadine Islands, good morning to you. To you, those of you listening in Union Island, we hope this is sorted. We hope that you get some serious results. We hope that people take, business persons as well, could take it upon themselves to donate water, the big gallons of water, and in whatever capacity you can. I think we need to call in the business community as well. You know, not, we don't have to do it all the time, but now is a good time to call on them just to have something now. All right. I gotta go. Somebody said even the electricity is generated via water. Without water, nothing can go on. Give themselves government problems. Okay. So they can self-govern themselves. That's another whole issue. What do you think about that?
2: Self-govern. You see them get out of hand?
1: Why are you thinking they get out of hand?
2: I'm just saying.
1: Gets it? No. Oh, they will get out of hand. I don't know. And they kind of been doing it for years. They kind of had to rely on themselves for you know. So a whole nother set of conversation, guys. We gotta head out. Coming up, we have Young Source. Yeah, it's Boom Blast Friday. And we want to thank you guys for enduring and pushing through and being with us for the entire week. All right. We love and appreciate you. Y'all enjoy the rest of your weekend. I really hope that next week would be the week of the bad man. We hope and pray. Kid the hair shaking here. Oh my God. Y'all. I want it for you too. Remember that. I want it for you too. I want it more than you. I want you to have your way. Okay. I'm sure he'll be back as soon as he can. All right. But y'all reach out to him. Let him know. You know, we want you back. But anyway, y'all enjoy the rest of your weekend. All right. Y'all stay blessed. Don't stress. Take care.
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3: Yeah, me, I tell them, see a truck friend of the living Friday. So me, I say, big up, walk, Boom Blast Friday.

0: sometimes I just wonder if the morning then will start. Like, yo, Friday does start real jiggy. I don't know about you, Vincent, and people take Friday very jiggy. Since I wake up this morning, just feel jigginess on the WhatsApp and all over. And I come to work this morning and young so start with the jigginess already. You understand? So good morning to all the Friday people. I don't know about you, but Friday is my favorite day of the week, eh? It's not Jiggy Friday. It's Boom Blast Fridays. Alright. It's Boom Blast Fridays inside Boom 106.9. Big up everybody locked on right now. Big up my DJ after 4 years and counting. He's finally back on his Friday morning segment. Then as always, just change the DJs with me. It's okay. It's okay. I call it my pal and swag. I would say, I saw they does move. Yeah. That how kid them does move. But we're inside Boom Blast Fridays, man. We're starting on Fridays, right? Right here on Boom 106.9. Remember, we're touching Central later. Tempo Mass is bringing to you Tempo. You understand? And we're kicking it early and fast. You understand? Metricin. Check out Metricin Insurance today. And we're liming my moonshine later. Nice food, good drinks, good ambience. We're liming moonshine. So it's be liming spot later. If you don't have a way to lime, lime with us until I will go tell all the way again and throughout the day. Alright? In the meantime, we got some bills to pay. We're gonna pay some bills and come back. Hey, just letting you guys know that we are here.
1: Sorry.

0: All right, then. 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All right. Let's let you guys know that we're going to pay some bills and come back. When they come back, we got more vibes inside. 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

0: Boy, yeah. 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And then, you know, kid going to go bad with you. 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All right, Regin? Man, we got some bills to pay. We're going to pay some bills and come back. We're still inside our first hour. Is it all warm? We got so much more to come. Young Sauce on the turntables. The morning, the mic. You don't know how the badness going. Yeah. It's vibes until 12 o'clock. All right, we got some bills to pay. We're going to pay some bills and come back, man. Let's go.
1: 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And anytime, any weather, Bill of Vibes with straight vibes. FIFA white overproof rum. And the vibes can do. But do remember, must be 18 years or older to drink. Drink responsibly.
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0: Yeah, I'm winding up the temperature right now. Inside our first hour. That is why you shut down our first hour. Eh? We got some bills to pay. We're going to pay some bills and come back. If you get in your break at 12 o'clock. At 10 o'clock, you could go and get your little break. Get a drink, get a snack. You get chips. Drink some juice. Drink some water. Rest the legs for a little bit. You know? It's coming up at 10 o'clock. You're going to go for like a 2 minutes or 5 minutes. And I hit back the walk. All right? We're going to pay some bills in the meantime and come back. When you come back, we're turning the mess up one more. We're getting up one more. We got some new vintage soca. Definitely going to drop them today. All right? Young Source, you're going to line up some new soakers. So depending on your affiliated with the soca them. All it done, the boom. It's a station that plays everything. All right? We inside your Boom Blast Fridays, man. Domo and Young Source keeping the company until 12 o'clock. Let's go pay some bills and come back, brother. There we go.
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1: So our she and birth rate declining, 65 and we just resigning. 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This and every Friday. Boom 1069. 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

0: Oh, yes. I noticed I said on the broadcast right now, everybody listening to Boom 106.9. Big up all you. And I see real artists. You played my song? You need to email your song to the station. I tell all you that. Yeah. Just email them to the station. We can sort it out. And don't forget, Boom See Mass will be coming up soon. So artists, get ready for that one, man. It's a platform where we, you know, we air all the music. So big up everybody locked on right now, everybody in America, wherever you lime in, wherever your vibe's in. Welcome to Boom Blast Fridays, man. Fridays is with a difference. Yeah, with a big difference. So we got some bills to pay. We're going to pay some bills before we pay the bills them. I think Moonshine got something to tell me. Let me see Moonshine got something to tell me. Hold on, let me check out there. Moonshine supposed to tell you something. Moonshine, neighbor. Hold on, let me find Moonshine. All right, Moonshine. Ah, look it right here. All right, so Moonshine is saying, boy. Okay, hold on. What's that? Alrighty then, got you right there. Alright, then Moonshine is a Friday vibe. Tired of the same old grind, the same old scene. You need to try different vibes, different day of the week. You need Moonshine. You could start from Mondays right down to Fridays. 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Let me see again. I think Island Styles. We have Island Styles as well. Yep. Pick up Olive and them in Captain Park right now. The man doing the most. Where is it, boy? 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We're gonna pay some bills and come up. 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We're still inside our second hour, jumping up to our final hour in fine style and fine speed. 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

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The world plays full of...

0: Yes, yes, yes, yes, yes. I see my brothers in touch some, oh, I touch some old ones a little bit now. I touch some old ones there, boy. We inside. Boom, last Friday, we shut it. We about to shut down our second hour. But we got some bills to pay. We got far to go still. We're going to pay some bills and come up. When they come back, we jump in. It's our last and final hour inside Boom, last Fridays, all right? We're going to pay some bills and come up. When they come up, we got more vibes inside, man. Let me go.
1: And picking up DJ, you know what I'm saying? Boom, Tapano 6.9, keeping it fine. Yo, hey, Peter Ram is on the panel, don't change the channel. 106, 99.

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0: Yes, we inside our last hour. And boys, Bay Vibes inside, all right? Bay, I tell you, it's Bay Soca music and new Soca music you're playing today. So I like get used to them, so I like can't see all and I hear them. We playing them for you. So I like a bit of pick of what all you like. We giving you the options and you take what you like. All right? Rude Boy, if you want to start the night steamy, then you don't know you have to have a Rude Boy night. Alright, hold on, let me tell all about the Rude Boy there. Now, the man says Rude Boy badness. 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One more. IKTV and Digital. 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All right. Yeah. 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Yeah, we got some bass. We're gonna pay some bass and come back. When they come back, we got more vibes. Inside, Boom Blast Fridays, DJ Sauce on the ones and fives and six, seven and eight. All right, then we're gonna pay some bass and come back. When they come back, we got more vibes inside. All right, let's go.
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I ain't gonna lie, I love this one, boy. Sean Beats, big up yourself. 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I love that. I like it, man. Here we go.

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Some people don't want to start drinking late, late, late. All of us want to start drinking too late, boy. We want to start drinking early, early. Boy, give me the soca music, boy.

all weekend. Remember, we're going Leeward. The Leeward Carnival launches tomorrow, Saturday, at the Chateaublanc playing field. Young Sauce and the whole team down there. So we're going down shot the whole weekend, boys. Hey. So remember, this Saturday we're heading down inside the door, Leeward Carnival Lunch. In other words, we're going down Leeward. So pick up the whole Leeward team right now, Main Street. The whole team, Young Sauce, everybody, DJ Bow, the whole team. Rich, everybody, we're heading down to Leeward. Leeward, we come in. Big up the committee, boy. The committee, Bay Vibes.

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I want to enjoy my carnival. 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

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It's soca music we're promoting, and that is where we're banging. 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

0: Young Sauce Boy, that is our time. 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The two older guys. We'll be keeping a company until 3 o'clock. And then you don't know. We got Chris John and Tucker. We'll be coming inside live. All right? In the meantime, man, whatever you guys are doing for the rest of the week, all in be safe. And the weekend be safer. All right? Catch you guys right back here on Monday from 4 to 7. Inside the drive. The boom drive. All right? On behalf of my DJ Young Sauce. Big up in the dance. Played safe this weekend. We outside whole weekend. We got Leeward Carnival tomorrow. We all about the place. All right? For the mothers, big up all the mothers. Happy Mother's Day to all the mothers. And Sunday, don't forget to treat your mothers this Mother's Day. Whatever it's your girlfriend, your kid's mother, your mother, your grandmother, your sister, your auntie, wherever it is. Give them something. Even if it's a chocolate. You know, give them a hug and say you're a great mother. It goes a long way. All right? But in the meantime, we're going to pay some bills and come back. When they come back, that's the end of our shift, man. 3 hours of strictly speed, tempo, and pace. Hey, we are out of here.
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It's Friday, yours truly, alongside DJ Young Source, Top of the Line Sounds in the mix. Hey, shout out to Domo for holding things down, boy. See, right now is our time to burn, our time to blaze. We inside Boom Blast Friday. Big up to everybody locked on right now to 106.9. Remember, you can hit

0: In the meantime, right now, the thing jigging in a come stick, young sauce. 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
0: We don't call it Boom Blast Friday for no reason. 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

0: Hey, listen, I want to explain myself right now, right? 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In the meantime, top of the line songs in the mix, one young souls.
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0: Shut up.

I got about 25 after the 12 o'clock hour. We're inside Boom Blast Friday, yours truly, alongside DJ Young Soul, Top of the Line Songs. We're in the building, bringing you the vibe, bringing you the energy on a weekend, boy. And remember, we don't kick it start since Wednesday. I put it like that. We don't kick start the weekend since Wednesday. Don't forget, coming up at the top of the 1 o'clock hour, we're going to jump inside your Rude Boy Hour, boy. Yes. It's going to be pure vibes. It's going to be pure niceness. I remember, feel the vibe with Rude Boy Original, that legendary premium vodka drink, guaranteed to thrill, excite, and invigorate. All right? When the night calling, answer with Rude Boy Original. That coming up in the next hour. In the meantime, I'm going to pay some commercials. Come right back inside Boom Blast Friday. Don't move.

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9: Yeah, yeah. I'm pretty and I'm petty as

And I hate when a see she cute cause she light skin. Talking about culture, you wildin'. Look, meatball, you Italian. I'm Cardi B, shorty. Who you wanna be, shorty? You from Boston, let's have a little

my hand. Yeah. Don't pat me down, I ain't sprinting to the van. All the getting free when they walk in with me. When me getting VIP, ain't no talking to me. Yeah. Get it understood, understand? Capiche, yeah, ball like a chic, and I need me a freak. Need it. 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

rough road with a near fall. 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

0: tell him, beat it up. 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
1: Got about 9 minutes away from the top of the 1 o'clock hour. At the top, we're going to jump in live right here inside the Rude Boy Hour. You want to go live? You want to go live? Yeah. We're going live for an hour. All right? Coming up at the top. In the meantime, big up to Akil and the guys at Populami. Get ready for the best Monday banner. All right? Populami, your kia. Miss Old Pampo Plami. 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Look at right this. Yeah. Remember later on tonight, it's all about Tempo Mass. All right? 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Set the tone for the season on Friday, May 8th. That's tonight at the cruise ship terminal. 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Nothing, no bad like the Central. And also at the top of the hour, remember, it's all about Rude Boy. When the music loud, the crew outside, make sure the cooler stacked with Rude Boy original and especially the extreme. All right, we're coming right back after this. More vibe inside Boom Blast Friday. Yours truly, Millennium Kid, Young Souls, top of the line sounds. We in the building.
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0: X Gym right now. Yes, niceness. 5 minutes after the 1 o'clock. Welcome.
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0: Not drunk. 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
1: Let me go.

It's a Vibe Inside Boom Blast Fridays. And we're doing this one for Rude Boy right up until 2 o'clock, right?

Tension. Hey, remember we're doing this hour for Rude Boy. Whether you're sipping the original, you're sipping on the extreme. I'm telling you. Remember, you can hit me up on the WhatsApp 455-1069. Let me know where you're locked on a beautiful Friday afternoon. Thing called Boom Blast Friday. Yours truly, we in the mix. All the way till 2. Let's go.

I got the vibes up for Cheese Roberts in the mix. Taking it back with this one, 20 after the 1 o'clock. Shout out to everybody in the live right now, boy. Big up to me, cuz up there, Copper Dan Easy. Up there in Toronto in the 6. Manners. In the meantime, boy, we're doing this one for Rude Boy. 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

0: hour. Somebody hit me up on the WhatsApp right now, boy. Let me do it for Rude Boy. Let's go, ladies.
1: There is something about this girl that turned me on.
0: Oh, man. Hey, right now it's strictly Rude Boy drinking for the weekend, you know.

Hey, listen, if you're locked on up there in Green Hill right now, right? And you're sipping a Rude Boy. Somebody hit me up on the WhatsApp right now, 4551069, right? Take a picture with yourself sipping on a Rude Boy and send it 4551069.

bleach and we drinking some root boy. Shout out to my crew up there in Top Millet, locked on right now with the whole of Guava Chiba. What's going on? If you're ready

I'm guys sipping on half case of Rude Boy right now. Oh Lord. Oh Lord. Uprising Youth Car Wash, easy.

Hey, remember to feel the vibe with Root Boy Original, that legendary premium vodka drink guaranteed to thrill, all right? Excite and invigorate the night. Yeah, when, especially when the night calling. You see, I know so, you should be sipping on a cold, nice Root Boy Original Extreme, you understand? Yeah, especially the Extreme, because today Friday, and you need a little speed, you need a little steam, because you're sipping on a Root

What we sipping right now, young sauce? What we sipping? No, man. Right now, we're doing this one for Rude Boy. 25 away from the top of the 2 o'clock, boy. At the top, we're going to shut it down. Boom Blast Friday.

0: What are we drinking on a Friday afternoon?
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0: No, man. 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

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Rude Boy Extreme, 12% strength, built for the rudies. You understand? Who doesn't settle for less, especially like how today's a Friday. 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You understand? We inside the Rude Boy hour. Remember to hit me up on the WhatsApp, 455-1069. Let me know where you're locked on to Boom on a Friday, because what? Right. Yeah, man. Me present Capone. What going on? 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

0: 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What? 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
1: The manners. 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Doc and Eagles, the whole team in Montreal. Manners. Uprising new car wash. 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We're inside the rude boy hour. Yours truly, Millennium Kid. DJ Young Souls, because today's what?
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0: No says a wicked woman.
1: Who says a wicked
0: man? Oh Lord.
1: Wicked and when I see you say is a rude, you're a wicked man. Wicked man, them is wicked man. Wicked man, them is wicked man. 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
0: They say all Terrence is wicked man. I don't know. It's Shalone singing it, eh? 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

0: 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I'm playing a wicked job. 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
1: 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Somebody hit me up on the WhatsApp 4551069. 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
0: Bend.
1: She said she don't want no cheat for 10. Only rude boy gon' make she bend. Gon' make she bend.
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0: Gon' make she bend. Gon' make she bend.
1: 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Go make she bend.
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1: 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Only Rude Boy alone. Young Sus, we're doing the battle. We're doing the battle. We're doing the battle. We're doing the Rude Boy battle. We're doing the battle.
0: Ben, Ben, Ben, Ben. Go make she Ben. Go make she Ben.
1: No chief for 10.
0: She Ben.
1: No chief for 10.
0: She Ben.
1: No chief for 10.
0: She Ben. Go make she Ben. Go make she Ben. Only Rude Boy, go make she Ben. No chief for 10. No chief for 10.
1: Rude Boy!

0: Hey, that was it right there, man. About a few seconds away from the top of the 2 o'clock hour. That was it for your Rude Boy Hour. Remember, each and every Friday from 1 until 2. I put up 4 fingers. From 1 until 2, catch us right here live inside Boom 106.9 for the Rude Boy Hour. All right? We got some more giveaways coming up pretty soon. But like how we know, moved down here due to the fire and all them something there as a temporary location. Right? We got things coming up. I'll look out for that. Also, remember, when the music loud and the crew outside, make sure the cooler stocked with Rude Boy Original and also Rude Boy Extreme. Check them out. Decent thing, especially on a weekend. We're going to shut it down right here inside Boom Blast Friday. Yours truly alongside DJ Young Sauce. We'll be right back.
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0: body unique. Every single day you get stuck on IG. Make a breaking neck when you walk in with me. You should have seen she had that dress at the garden party. If you give me this number, call me Shorty. Call me baby. Do you have
1: a... Hey, we got about 2 more minutes before we shut it down. Make way for the next G-Man. And that was it for yours truly alongside Young Souls. Brought the vibe right here inside Boom Blast Friday. Don't forget tomorrow, we're going to...

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1: Yeah, me and them see a truck friend that they live in Friday, so me I say, big up, walk, boom, blast, Friday.

Yeah, boy. 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You don't know the tingle. Right now, Ryan, man, I'm signing. I'm big up all the people I'm over locked on right now. Boom 106.9. Yeah, Ryan, man, talk with us, Reach. You don't know the tingle, boy. Big up the people I know you don't organize for leave work. And make sure when you're stuck in traffic, turn up the volume and notch even more. Because the school has them when I leave in school too. You don't know the thing, good boy.

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0: brand new rhythm and it's trending right now. So get used to it. Let's go.
1: That's how she slip, that's how she slide, oh. And what a girl can ride, oh.
0: When we say, yo.

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Yeah, I see something with Aisha Speed on the internet the other day now. Burning some fire. 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What we say?

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1: Well, Jim, there you heard it. 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
1: Jim, what are you doing down here?
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1: So who they by the station?
0: Boy, right now, the station depends automation.

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1: Sometimes the smallest step is the strongest one. For someone fighting diabetes, walking isn't just movement. It's courage. It's healing. 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
1: 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Vincent Shonar, proud. Are you mean? What is this, Talipi? Big it up. Oh, boom, boom. 106.9. 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

0: And this is how we steam up the Friday, boy. 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
1: Argument, argument, that don't know.
0: And I feel like later we're bringing the flames inside of the. Take for tempo, mass. 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

0: I'm drinking them shots right now. You don't know we go. It's all about Boom Blast Fridays, boy. 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Talk in the place. Yo, we can jump out. 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We'll be right back.
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and my name is Franz. 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You don't know. Lego the same. 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

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Yo, shout out to Huggy wife as well, locked on. You don't know the thing, boy. Boom Blast Fridays, Rhymer. Tucker in the place, you don't know. 420, big up all my 420 drinkers right now. Remember now, you could just check down at St. Vincent Brewery. 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I don't know, I love the passion fruit. Yeah, that's my flavor right there. 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
1: So a shame birth rate declining, 65 and we just resigning. Healthcare ain't gone in a hiding. Now we are weep and wholeness are golden. And the shortest boss, I'm say, boom blast Fridays. This and every Friday. 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

0: All right, now inside the final hour, you don't know the tingle. Because the people are stuck in traffic right now.
1: Corona, boom, boom.
0: Boom Blast Fridays, boy, some Valiant in the mix. Here we go.

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4: 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Friday. Friday. Friday. Friday. Friday. Friday. Friday. 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Friday. Friday. 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Friday. 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Friday. Friday. Friday. Friday. Friday. 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Friday. Friday. Friday. Friday. Friday. Friday. Friday. Friday. Friday. Friday. Friday. Friday. Friday. Friday. Friday. Friday. Friday. 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Friday. Friday. Friday. Friday. Friday. Friday. Friday. Friday. Friday. Friday. Friday. Friday. Friday. Friday. Friday. Friday. Friday. Friday. Friday. Friday. Friday. Friday. Friday. Friday. Friday. Friday. Friday. Friday. Friday. Friday. Friday. Friday. Friday.

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Yeah, boy, this is where I gotta jump out for today. 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

0: Yes, sir. Kicking it off with some hip hop vibes, man. Weapon R, Dr. King, you know how we do it. Here on a Friday, we're back. Yeah, man. Apologies for Saturday. Yeah, boy. King was being a king, you know what I mean? Being something that a lot of us guys have not been in a while. A good man. And spending the day with his wife on her birthday. Round of applause for King. Hey, come on, everybody. King, hey. One of these days, I aspire to be very much like you. Very married and very miserable. Yeah, man, you know how we do it here on a Friday. It's all vibe all the way up until 9 o'clock. Big up to all my peoples and them. Everybody lucky in every corner shop, every bar, every icebox. As per usual, you don't know how we be kicking it. It's Friday here. It's at Vincent and the Grenadines. The weather is lovely. The only problem with this new location, we ain't had a Vandy. So there's no running downstairs for alcohol. So anybody with a trailer that's interested in selling King and Weapon or alcohol on a Friday and on a Saturday between the hours of 6 p.m. to 9 p.m. can station yourself downstairs, the Oxygen Gym, and we'll be highly appreciative of that. Big up you if you're considering, if you want to be an entrepreneur, you know what I mean? Just on a Saturday and a Friday between the hours of 6 to 9, we really appreciate that. Sometimes we just trust, but we just pay. We just always pay we bill. You don't know. Trust and don't pay. There's no other way. No. Hold on. We're going down here with Mary. Mary saying, is what? It's coming. So you've been talking in the background, eh? You see, I tell you that a-hole, right, my lever and the mic and leave it a hot mic. Suppose I did bust a hot bad one now. Like I accustomed to. Anyway, yo, let's get it started here on Boom 106.9. You know how we do it on a Friday, yo. Boom Blast on a Friday. Weapon R, Dr. King.
1: She say, tune, I'm about to, my say, I'm coming with you.

0: Yes, sir. Only if you cross that line, you know what it is, man. Akon on the entry. Yeah, man. Weapon R, Dr. King here on a Friday. King in the uniform, man. Bro, I feel like I want to start out the morning shift. Yeah, like especially how Bing, you know, not binging. I want to walk that shift. It is. But then I feel like if I walk that shift, I will come across like a bit of labor, man. Because I want to argue, like, since Ralph come out of power, right? Every day you did your uniform. Because, like, we're going on. Let me choke the dog. Pick up the whole team, like, my Snadisha, my whole team from Bury Day, Ocean Musa, and they don't know them on a bridge in dinner. 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So. I asked if they think it's dumb or bake. Nah. Anyway, I'm gonna play these ads, make sure we get paid, make sure the corporate family is happy, and make sure the lights in them stay on. So keep it locked in right here with Boom 1069 Webinar and Dr. King. We're the boat, yeah.
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Yes, sir, kicking it off with some cartel. Come on, now we got Sunday's Mother's Day, and I big up every daddy that made Mother's Day.

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What's happening? Pick up the old team in Glen as well. Can't forget my team over there by Daddy Low, as per usual. You don't know. Yeah, man, my team in Diamond as well. Everybody good, everybody all right. You don't know. Weaponize here alongside my boy, Dr. King.

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I remember right now we walk again and stranded. 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You go make that? You see like how you go with all them tune there? I'm going to turn around and watch your wife. You dig? See your wife and smile up. And watch your like food. 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Walk with me, my DJ. 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

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It is 6:59, and let's see if we get this sorted out. 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All right, cool. 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

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Yeah, I had one of them friend down there still could send up a half gallon of kush oil. And I wanted to think that we could sprinkle over them equipment here that get burned up and see what happened for me. Bro, I swear to God, like, the equipment is planned for we, you know. We got the station got some good whole day. And then we go come in the evening. And it's this! You dig? Yo, my boy LAX, yo, big up brother. 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But I know that working out yet, my G. Link up, my brother.

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Yo, the brothers Lewis, Wagwan, Kian, big up yourself. Cameron with the scene. Yeah, the brother there with him, Jelani, large up yourself. Yo, the man said they're making a little road trip. Make sure all is safe. 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
0: are the right, this will be DJ. 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Yeah, like, look at it. 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Mary, I can't remember seeing you, though. Don't stop distracting me about how I meet you in Moonshine. Stop that light. If I meet you, I will have your number. I really look at Refana. Anyway, dude, one bag of girl in Pals Avenue in front of my partner building, they been dancing up and winding up. I don't know if it's Fruity tune, but dude, I now remember like Fruity. I check it, like, I know this girl face from somewhere. I was like, right, Parliament. How are you gonna forget that? Bottom. You dig? Baggy man on a press play button, he pull up button there, let me big up Fruity Jet. Big up all the original Parliament ladies, you know what I mean? Hey, beloved, get together. Big up my girl Sunshine, big up Officer Precious, yo, the whole team from Outer Rose Place, aka Bottom Town.

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1: Listen, me not gonna worry if me can't bring her. Play a name brand up it, then the party mash up. And if full of Louis V shoes, but the clocks me a go. Rich, but we are darkest around. One got me and another artist, you know. 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

0: a crash on me. 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
0: Where the yell them?
1: Every girl, every girl.
0: Where the yell them?
1: Yo, them country,
0: yeah, where the yell them?
1: Foreign girl.
0: This a girl and them.
3: Yeah, so if you didn't know, this is the original Hilla Valley Ride Out rhythm. You know what I mean? Everybody screaming from everybody, don't they? But don't worry, we're our Dr. King here to educate you. You know what I mean? Keep it locked in. We're there beating out some good dancehall vibe. What time is it? It's 24 minutes after the hour of 7 o'clock. I got to ensure that I get these ads in, pay these bills, make sure we get paid, keep the lights on, keep the corporate family happy. Don't forget to always support the brands that keep supporting Boom so we can keep bringing you this content. You know what I mean?

0: Hola, yes, okay, go on, left, hold on, go. Hold on to the 420 to see, boy. Pick up the team from 420. Plus, we all have fans of the man and from Shirley out there. We don't come here late and have to buy we own drinks, you know. Not happy about that.
1: Slow, call it. Ilangoli.
2: And give me Ilangoli right there. Give me Ilangoli right there. And then the stoop down low.
0: Can I pick up the team as usual from the beer

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all vibe, yeah, man. Just getting a little bit of reggae on camera. Don't you think it'll be? Because my DJ said at the top of the hour, he's like to play some power soca. King, I ain't gonna lie. I apologize that I did not have time to go and groove to somebody soca and them to bring them so you could play them. Because it's how I name Draza Fly. I like that one there because Draza Flying is something that I always endorse. Up to you, my coffin. This another one, call, take it in, put it in, take it out, something like that. Yeah, I like that one too. Black man don't cheat. I happy for the black man then because I slightly, Injun, according to my partner Jude. And big up the other Injun them. That is like, babe, Junior big up yourself, Bozy, you don't know. You don't know because we the Injuns just keep Jude hawk and spit alive. You know what I mean? So, I don't ever go get banned for calling the place a hawk and spit funny radio. But I know soon. Somebody go tell him. Come at me. Yeah, so. Top of the hour, that's what we're going to be trying to do. We're going to be trying to hit some power soca. So right now, enjoy the reggae vibe.

top with some reggae vibe. Yo, King, talk of the reggae vibe. Dude, woman is always complaining and say how we this and we that and we the terror. But bro, if them don't tell people, how people gonna know? Yeah, that's how I said. They kill King wife in the back like, no. Duh, you gonna say no. Because like, dude, every time a man, right? every time a man do something bad, and I ain't saying that, okay, cool, we don't do bad things. Because we're stupid people. That's why God make we foster them. Because, you dig? That's why God make we foster. But like, I check it like, okay, cool. Hypothetically speaking, let's assume that you cheated on your wife. You know you ain't gonna say nothing. But more than likely, your wife go hide up and down like a road match. You know? And then complain and say people they in your business. I was like, dude, but you the one that like the matches that carry the gas and spread it like wildfire. So if you hide up and down, oh, he do me this and he do me that, like a road match. Who really spread it? And who's fault? Like, really? Because, remember, what you say, because a black man don't cheat. Wait a minute, man, you're black. That song is really sexy and I don't want to repeat that. I can't watch King and check like, oh my God, King Caramel. King Black. Like, dude, do not bring back your wife to work. She distracted us. Because she just void my whole point with you being Caramel. All right, cool. So okay, cool. I what? I mean, you don't know. Ask King for permission to watch me. And please give me a flavor. Well, yeah. But if I want the flavor, them that is cheat. So you say, Caramel don't cheat. So Caramel come like a black man. Mrs. King, you're very much confused with me. I don't get this. My phone ringing. It's almost time to go up to the top. 7:53 on the clock right here, right now. So keep it locked in here. Boom. King gonna beat some more reggae all the way up into the top. And then we're gonna come back here with some power soak at the top of the hour. Keep it locked in.

I'm going to hear the Dianne, Lipa Little.